hører lyden av sommer. 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You look away from me and I see there's something you're trying to hide and I

Dette P4. Lyden av Norge. You self-destructing little girl, pick yourself up, don't blame the world. So you screwed up, you're gonna

It's your love I'm lost in. Your love I'm lost in. Your love I'm lost in. And I'm tired of being so exhausted. Your love I'm lost in. Your love I'm lost in. Your love I'm